Wait a second, man. What do you think the teacher's gonna look like this year?

0: Counting Crows. Mr. Jones, I'm Mike Walsh. I thank you for listening. And a posthumous Prince album called Timeless drops on August 28th. Unreleased songs from 1977 through 2016 spanning every major era of his career. Count me in.
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Hey, hey, I'm Harley. Well, Eddie Van Halen might be considered one of the greatest of all time, but he does have his haters. Got that coming up after David Bowie.

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Jet 100.7. 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
1: We're a couple of nuts.
2: Just

0: If you need an attorney, call me. I'm Brenton Goodman, and I'm proud to carry on the legacy of my grandfather, Fred Levin. He built his career fighting for people, never backing down from powerful opponents. He taught me that the law should always serve those who need it most. At Levin, Papantonio, Proctor, Buchanan, O'Brien, Barr, and Muget, PA in Pensacola, Florida, we carry that tradition forward every day. And just like my grandfather, if you call me, I'll personally return the call. That's 850-432-1111.
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7: A Better Life with Dr. Sanjay Gupta.
8: Slowly but surely, AI is seeping its way into every corner of our lives. One area perhaps I didn't expect is diet advice. A new study out of Turkey found that chatbots are recommending to teen boys and girls that they restrict their daily calories to dangerously low levels and eat a balance of nutrients that are kind of out of whack. Remember, teenagers are growing, one pediatrician told us. If they aren't getting enough nutrition, it can really stunt their growth on a number of levels. And in extreme cases, it can lead to significant health consequences. Large language models, LLMs, they are designed to agree with you. So if you're looking to lose weight, they're going to push you pretty hard in that direction. They also sometimes don't know how to tell the difference between good information and bad information. And you know who does? Your doctor. I'm Dr. Sanjay Gupta, helping you live a better life.
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10: Hello, Tom. You know what time it is?
11: Yeah.
10: Emails from our listeners.
11: Do you want to start?
12: I have a couple.
11: Okay, you start.
12: This is one for Pat.
13: Ladies first.
12: This is from Justin. Good morning, Justin. He loves the show. He goes on and on and on, but he especially wants to mention Pat.
13: Oh, yeah?
12: His songs are incredibly creative, and they're consistently a highlight of the show for
13: well,
12: me.
13: Well.
12: There you go.
13: Well, how did you...
11: And then he wrote, P.S., I can't wait to see Pat's a special coming up, the so-called Dry Bar special. I understand he has a really cool song that's a tribute to President Harry Truman and his adventures in Korea.
10: He's like a dog with a bone,
12: yeah,
10: isn't he?
12: Yeah, he won't let it go.
13: Tom's worried that Pat's special might have...
10: Something dated.
13: Yes.
10: Yeah.
14: Worry not, my friend.
10: You know,
13: perhaps a Mel Cooley.
10: A Mel Cooley.
14: Ben King Bronson.
10: Ben Bronson.
13: This is dated, but it's... so modern, I don't know if Tom will get it.
10: Oh,
13: you know
10: okay.
13: what I'm saying?
10: Okay, yeah.
11: Go ahead.
10: Yep.
13: You went to a lacrosse game last night.
11: I did.
13: Well, Chris writes in, a fun fact about lacrosse. In France, it's called La Criss-Cross, and you can't run. You have to jump,

If you need an attorney, call me. I'm Brenton Goodman, and I'm proud to carry on the legacy of my grandfather, Fred Levin. He built his career fighting for people, never backing down from powerful opponents. He taught me that the law should always serve those who need it most. At Levin, Papantonio, Proctor, Buchanan, O'Brien, Barr, and Muget, PA in Pensacola, Florida, we carry that tradition forward every day. And just like my grandfather, if you call me, I'll personally return the call. That's 850-432-1111.

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1: 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Just play the game one way. You hit a ball in the gap, run. Boom, coming in hot.
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Hi there, Will Upton is my name. Inside your Saturday, got some Eagles here. Bob Seger with an assist on the writing credits on this one. It's Heartache Tonight.

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